0: inevitable depression when I do nothing. Inevitable depression when I do nothing.
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0: them pull up here. 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

embark on a sonic journey as Mirkadub and Fungo join forces in a mesmerizing dub music collaboration, delving deep into the realm of renegade. Let the hypnotic rhythms and rebellious melodies transport you to a world where boundaries and conventions

0: It's not fine.
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As if there were no violence, no famine, no climate change, no wars, no riots. 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Sailing in silence, defying the gravity of its situation. But up here, way up here, there are no borders and no nations. No limitations and no limits to creation.

cosmic elevation, 250 miles and rising, and the horizon keeps on widening, challenging reality, changing perspective, looking at the world upside down. Impressive beauty of the void. Expect the unexpected and stay receptive. 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Never forget this. 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

guys are not tired, are you? 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
1: 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Bonne écoute sur Radio Canu. When the beat steady knocking, all the booties be dropping, all the booties be dropping, dropping. I get it popping when the beat steady knocking, all the booties be dropping to the flow. I get it popping when the beat steady knocking, all the booties be dropping, all the booties be dropping, dropping. I get it popping when the beat steady knocking, all the booties.

0: answers, I will turn to my family. 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Is the Almighty Jah Rastafari who make it like that? 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
1: 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On lui fait un big up, il y a personne, donc je vais mettre un petit live. Docteur Alimentado, la surprise, l'événement des concerts de cet été, c'était au Reggae Jill. 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
0: Their souls are here with us, and we give thanks for it. Blessed be the Almighty. Ah, blessed Lord. Cheer up, cheer up, cheer up. Thank you, cheer up.
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0: mad at us because it's the madman who will teach me. It's the madman who will teach me.
1: Nice information.
0: And he teach a lot of people. It's under his leadership for Mali came to
1: party.
0: Lots of people come us. 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
1: 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Yes, big up. Alimentado, Alimentado.
2: You know, it's beautiful for me to be here to see all of you. If I was sitting in my house in Africa, all of you would be here and I'm not. But by being here, I can share the joy with you. I came in a wheelchair, but now I'm standing at my 2 feet.

0: Yes, tout le monde bien connecté, c'est la Rocker Station, dimanche après-midi, tranquille. Dr Alimentado, Reggae Jill, cette année, il y a 15 jours, en son système. Respect.
1: While I'm here, I still want to remember of some of the great people that have gone, like Bob Marley. Bob Marley was like a brother to me. We used to eat and drink together. We were in the studio together. No one knew that Bob Marley would have grown to be such a dominant figure to spread your word around the world. But Almighty is great. He do things that we don't even understand. You people might not be Bob Marley, but in your own rights, you are God's people. You are doing God's work. When you have your children, you care for them. It's not you care for them, it's God caring for their children. And when they grow up, they don't have to do what you say, just like we didn't do what our parents say. We didn't do what our parents say, because if we didn't do what our parents say, none of us would be here today.

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At that time, there was no other Rasta. Just me alone around the music business as a Rasta. There was none. I tell you, there was no one. And when I go, they didn't want me to make recording, or they wanted me to cut my locks. I didn't cut my locks, I stayed there. And this song came to me.

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0: 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We grew together in Jamaica. And he is just a legend as me. Only that he never sing music. But he done everything to make reggae be where it is today. Put your hands together for Bonnie. Jaboni. Give thanks and praise. People, as we go along, I will let you know what's going on. Okay. Give thanks to more persons. You know, quickly let me tell you something. Come here today. Okay. You might say this man don't look like Dada, but this is my brother, my blood brother. For years and years, me and him, we come through Kill Festival. We work on that Star Kill Festival and another person called Peter. We are the ones who start this man and me. Now this man around here is his son. Ruben, look at that, my nephew. Blessings. Look at one. Why are you still over there?
1: Présente son frère, son petit-fils et surtout son petit-fils, donc il l'a remis en selle avec un son de belge, il me semble. Rico à la Tower. Reggae Jill. Docteur Alimentado.
0: All right. No. None of us can come in this world without a mother. 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We need a father and a mother to bring us here. But some of us, we don't love our mothers. But we should give our mothers special love and special care. 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And if it's not for them, we don't eat, we don't love, we don't smile.

0: Toujours à l'écoute de la Rocker Station, c'est bien les ondes de Radio Canu, c'est le dimanche après-midi, à partir de 15h. Yes, big up tout le monde, tout le monde, tout le monde, tout le monde. Allez, Montado style.
1: And some seven years. Yes, in fact. Now I want to send a blessing out to a man who used to run Gael Festival. His name is Rigo. Anyone know Rigo?
2: Profitez de 60% de...
0: On continue l'émission. 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Live.
1: He was one of the original Covenants of Jesus. And I want to send a loving greeting to him, because for years and years and years, me and him was running this. Alright, now this one is called The New Kind of Thing. Now give us a...
0: Uh-huh.

them say, we are all DJs and we can go on the dance. What kind of laugh is that? Are we creative DJs? Now hear this.

0: One time, the reggae artists, we used to tell you about the tribulation in the
1: east.
0: No matter where you come from, right? You basically see a truth. And we used to come together. That is the reason for Kale Festival. Kale Festival is here because we were the one who never had money to pay to go to the ballroom. What the time you have the dread? We never had the money to pay to go to these fancy places. But the Almighty made that Kale Festival say, these people need a place to go. So they create Kale Festival. Look up how this thing is going to be. One stage over here, one stage over here. So next stage. How we come now? Here comes Poison Flower. What the time you have to drink? Rose, is that one of the ones that have something to do with Poison Flower?

0: Original. Toujours la Rocker Station, les ondes de Canu bien calées. Docteur Alimentado, ça continue le live du Reggae Jill. Yes, I big up Khalil. Respect. Aye. Pleasant Flower.
1: What a time you have been doing. 12 o'clock, Nazi.
2: What a time you have been doing.
1: 12 o'clock, Nazi.

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Prince Winston. 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Dr. Lamantan. You see? But what you don't know is that I was also one of the artists who faced the most death. Who faced the most death? I go to sea one day and I nearly drown. And I come in from sea and a bus took me down and ran me over. 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And after that, I had two major accidents, one in the south of France and one in the

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1: Life is not easy, people. 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

0: Ça va être la dernière tune de ce live de Dr. Elementado, Reggae Jill 2026, c'est toujours la Rocker Station. 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Il y a Big Up tout le monde, on continue, sélection. 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
1: You know why I come with all of you? I greet you so you can touch me. 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You live and you die. 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
1: It is for those voiceless children who want change. I'm here to stand up for their rights, to raise their voice.
2: Feminist, the person who believes in social, political, and economic equality of the sexes.
3: I have cherished the idea of a democratic and free society in which all persons will live together in harmony and with equal opportunity.
4: In the midst of darkness, light persists.